That song came in number one on a list of the top 10 strip club songs of all time. It was Pour Some Sugar on Me, and then like a list of hip-hop songs I've never heard of. But, you know, Def Leppard still maintained the number one spot. That's what's important. It's 99.1 PLR.

0: If you live in Milford, you better make sure that you're driving 25, man, because the 30-day speed camera warning period has ended today. So if you're in Milford, you're planning on driving there in the next week, you could get $50 tickets for speeding past one of these things. And if it's a subsequent violation, it's $75. Now, the Milford Police Department did put out a video on social media showing you where all the cameras are. But still, like, think about it. Be honest. When was the last time you drove 25 miles an hour? It's really hard to do.
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Seth Meyers is coming to Fox Woods, and I got the tickets. If you want them, talk nerdy to me. It's 99.1 PLR. This is John, and we're playing Talk Nerdy to Me. I'm going to ask a very nerdy music trivia question. If you know the answer, text it to 203-882-9757. The question is this. The Scorpions didn't hit it big until the 80s, but the band has been around since 1965. What was the name of the Scorpions' 1972 debut studio album? If you know the answer, text it now. I'm going to give it away coming up in a couple of songs.

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0: Someone might have just won Seth Meyers tickets. It's 99.1 PLR. This is John. We're playing Talk Nerdy to Me. A couple songs ago, I asked a very nerdy music trivia question. It was your job to text the correct answer. Question was this. The Scorpions didn't hit it big until the 80s, but the band has been around since 1965. What was the name of their 1972 debut studio album? It was Lonesome Crow, and it was a very different band from the one that you, like, think of, you know what I mean? Like, Rock You Like a Hurricane and No One Like You, stuff like that. They were very psychedelic on that first album.
1: There's always a great lineup of comedy coming to the Richfield Playhouse. August 14th, it's one of America's most controversial and outrageous comics, Andrew Dice Clay.
2: Well, Miss Muffet sat on a tougher.
1: August 19th through the 21st, Brian Regan performs a three-night run.
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I wish I could say I came up with this joke. I didn't, but it was funny, so I'm going to tell it to you. It's 99.1 PLR. Why did the Red Hot Chili Peppers cross the road? Yeah, you get it. You don't need me to finish it.

0: Kid Rock is a complicated human being, to say the least. Like, back in the 90s, he was just, like, fun and wacky, and now he's kind of, I don't know how I feel about it. But I can't help it. I will always rock with those original songs, man. Like, the, you know, the stuff like American Badass, I Am the Bulldog, Cowboy, Ba with the Ba. Like, seriously, I don't know. I may not agree with everything that comes out of his mouth, but I love those songs. It's 90s at 9, 99.1 PLR.
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Every time I hear that song, I think of the iPod commercial. Remember that one from like the early 2000s? 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I wanna

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0: lot of bad riffs. The Shrek song. The hippie song about monkeys. Wait, leave Limp Bizkit alone. But every weekday at 5:30 p.m., Lappy wants you to guess that riff. From Tom Morello to Eddie Van Halen, Jack White to Stevie Ray Vaughan, guess the riff, win the prize. This week it's Stained on September 3rd at Mohegan Sun. 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
4: 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I'm Phil. I'll play three songs from 1 year in PLR history. 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
3: Tomorrow, some of us will wake up and it will be our last day on this earth. It will be unexpected and without warning. 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
0: 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Now say this a good way.
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3: World Cup history was made yesterday.
4: Off goes Cancelo delivering the cross! Ronaldo! Relief, aggression, delight, through! CR7 lights up Houston. He's off and running in the 2026 World Cup Finals.
3: Did he say he released a crushing delight?
5: I heard release and I heard zoom.
3: I heard a crushing delight. Wouldn't that be a good name for like some kind of an ice, crushed ice drink?
5: I was thinking of like a bunch of fat dancers. The crushing delights.
3: Not so great. Can we hear that again, please?
4: Ronaldo! Relief, aggression, delight, zoom!
3: Is that what he said? A crushing? He said a crushing delight, no?
5: Yeah, I think so.
6: That's what he sounded like.
3: Crushing delight?
5: I don't speak British.
3: A crushing delight.
6: I thought he said aggression.
5: I thought, yeah, like, I heard aggression, like yeah. Release, aggression, something, zoom.
6: Aggression, delight.
5: Right.
3: Aggression,
5: release,
3: delight?
5: Aggression, delight, zoom.
3: Is he speaking in code?
5: Yeah.
7: They say smashing when something's great, so I imagine crushing's close.
5: Right.
3: Can we hear it again, please?
4: Oh, no! Release, aggression, delight.
5: Now
4: CR7 lights up Houston. He's off and running in the 2026 World Cup Finals.
5: Yeah, now I'm hearing release a crushing delight zoom. Each time it sounds different.
3: A crushing delight.
5: Release a crushing delight zoom.
6: I heard relief. Relief.
5: It's like snowflake. No two are alike.
3: Listen, if you're an announcer.
5: Yeah.
3: And it takes us like 8 times and we still don't know what you said.
5: Yeah, maybe I'll work on that.
3: Maybe work on it.
5: Please.
4: Ronaldo! Release! Aggression! Delight! Zoom!
3: A cruising delight? Crushing delight?
5: Release!
3: Cursing delight?
5: Right. A cruising delight.
3: A cruising delight?
5: A cruising delight. Yeah, man.
7: I've been swayed now that this is relief, aggression, delight.
6: Yeah.
5: Right. Release, aggression, delight, zoom.
7: Because he hadn't scored. He looked really bad their first match. And they were like, oh, he's too old. He just shouldn't even be out there.
3: And that's the history that was made here, is that he is the first player to score in 6 different World Cups. He's the second oldest player to score in World Cup history.
5: Right. The oldest guy actually kind of just fell in.
3: I think that's why he released a crushing delight.
5: Yes. Release! Crushing! Delight! Zoom!
3: 3 words are weird together.
4: Zoom! Zoom!
3: Zoom?
4: Zoom! Zoom!
3: It sounds like Sue!
5: Shoe!
3: Shoe!
5: It's a lawyer.
3: Did his shoe come off? Right. Maybe he's saying shoe!
5: Release! Crushing! Delight! Shoe!
3: Shoe!
6: This guy never makes any sense. This is how he always announces.
5: The goalie's holding like a shoe in his hand. Someone must shoot this. This yours.
3: Maybe this guy's brain is effed and he's just putting random words together that make no sense.
5: Yeah, seriously.
7: He was fine leading up to that. And then after I got all that, right. So.
5: Maybe you heard a snap first. Like,
3: Mike, I love how he said Ronaldo.
5: Yeah.
4: Off goes Cancelo delivering the cross! Aggression, delight, zoom!
5: Yeah.
4: CR7 lights up Houston. He's off and running in the 2026. Hey,
3: anyone help us here?
5: Right.
3: Can you help us?
5: Who speaks English?
3: Do you know what the hell? Is there anyone listening who speaks English?
5: Who's a Brit?
4: Zoom!

0: but the commentator was heard saying relief, aggression, delight.
1: Wait, relief?
0: Relief, aggression, delight.
2: I don't know, man. There's an S in there.
3: Yeah,
2: he messed it up then.
3: Yeah.
1: Relief, aggression, delight?
0: Delight.
3: Yep. I don't think relief makes more sense.
0: It says, as Ronaldo wheeled away after his goal, a first-time strike that followed some clever movement to escape his marks, Fletch was heard saying relief, aggression, delight. He then let out a massive sioux roar himself as Ronaldo finished his iconic jumping celebration.
1: All right, all that makes sense, and I appreciate you calling that in. Thank you.
0: All right, guys.
1: Are you driving while you're reading that newspaper? I picked a newspaper like over the wheel of the truck going over the
3: pier. Like, I hear movement. I hear movement. Give me sue you.
1: Thank you, Emmett.
2: Okay, so, yeah, we don't know enough about football because sue is a Ronaldo celebration, I guess. If Ronaldo scores a goal, sue is the...
1: Yeah. I don't even know what that word means.
2: So
1: yeah.
2: It's the energetic version of see, which is yes in Spanish.
1: Oh, sue!
3: Yeah.
4: I didn't realize they had another version for it. I had no idea.
3: Wow, I learned
2: second version.
3: Didn't want to.
1: All right, yeah. So
3: see you.
1: Okay, we got that.
3: Yeah.
1: Release or relief? Release?
2: Caller said relief.
5: I think he's a
3: relief. I had release. Yeah.
2: But I'm hearing an S.
3: Yeah.
1: Yeah, release.
3: Yeah, does he have a speech impediment?
1: That would be the funny next call. It's like, dude, the guy's got a lisp. Right. He's got to go.
3: Okay, it's what it hurt. I have release, aggression, delight, release, aggression, delight.
2: That is not release. Way to go, Ronaldo.
3: Yeah, really.
4: We're not even talking about him anymore.
1: I know.
3: You're totally the announcer.
1: Dr. Pickles, and then we got to go.
6: You guys are killing me. You know, it's like you just need the ear for it. When you watch enough football,
3: okay.
6: Clearly an S, and it's just capturing, like, from the game one to game two in those three separate things.
3: So you're saying relief or like release?
1: Wait. Sure.
6: Go ahead. With an S. Because he was, you know, he wasn't worried, but he didn't show up for game one, the naysayers, and now here he is. So
1: relief.
6: Relief. Now you don't have to worry about it.
3: Right.
6: What was his attitude? He could still be out there. He's aggressive.
3: Aggressive.
2: Mm.
1: Aggressive.
6: And then the delight.
1: Delight.
3: Right.
1: Relief. And then aggressive.
3: And then joy.
1: Yeah.
6: Tactical.
3: Yeah.
6: He's Portuguese, not Spanish.
3: Why don't you just say
1: good one? No, I know he's Portuguese.
3: Why don't you just say good one?
1: He did it.
3: Yeah.
1: Yay!
3: You know who got it right?
1: Goal!
3: Thank you.
1: Nice and easy.
3: One long word.
1: We all get it. The whole planet knows what's happening.
3: I have a headache.
1: And that guy hung up on us, by the way.
3: Oops.
1: I don't blame you.
3: Yeah, I would do.
7: Chaz and AJ in the morning.
1: All right, dumbass news. Next.
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20: Sunny today with highs in the low 80s. Checking out the roadways, there's a little bit of volume building up on Route 8 southbound heading into 95. 95 a little slow southbound right by Route 8. Metro North is running on or close. 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With PLR Traffic, I'm John Lynch.
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21: Now, we're up to our long-distance dedication, and this one is about kids and pets and a situation that we can all understand, whether we have kids or pets or neither. It's from a man in Cincinnati, Ohio, and here's what he writes. Dear Casey, this may seem to be a strange dedication request, but I'm quite sincere, and it'll mean a lot if you play it. Recently, there was a death in our family. He was a little dog named Snuggles, but he was most certainly a part of... Let's go start again. I'm coming out of the record. Play the record, okay? Please. See, when you come out of those up-tempo damn numbers, man, it's impossible to make those transitions. And then you got to go into somebody dying. You know, they do this to me all the time. I don't know what the hell they do it for, but damn it, if we can't come out of a slow record, I don't understand it. Is Don on the phone? Okay, I want a damn concerted effort to come out of a record that isn't a fucking up-tempo record every time I do a damn death dedication. Now, make it, and I also want to know what happened to the pictures I was supposed to see this week. It's a god last damn time I want somebody to use his f***ing brain to not come out of a damn record that is that's up tempo, and I gotta talk about a f***ing dog dying.

0: much beer. We never ran out.
1: The and Scots. They had Gronk for 10 years.
2: Yeah, seriously.
3: Scots. Chaz and AJ.
4: It's definitely gone up.
3: Is that what he said?
4: Reception definitely gone up.
3: Reception definitely gone up.
5: Oh.
3: All right, let's try to hear that.
5: All right, hold on one second.
6: People of America have been wonderful, so welcoming to us. You know, it's been...
5: That's the wrong guy. It's this guy.
6: The reception back home has been unbelievable, but we weren't sure if it was the internet blowing it up, but we've came here...
3: Definitely gone up. He's right.
5: Yeah,
3: definitely gone up.
5: Hold up.
3: You know what we need? We need a couple cases of beer. We'll understand everything the
0: That's
3: same.
0: That's it.
7: Right.
0: Yeah.
7: Right. Jazz and AJ in the morning.
3: Dumbass News is next. Hey, it's Chaz and AJ for Arts, TV, and Appliance.
0: Arts!
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17: Highs in the low 80s today with sunny skies. Checking out the roads, there's delays on the Mara Parkway southbound from Route 8 down to Route 7. 95 is slow southbound from Exit 29 down to Exit 7. 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With PLR Traffic, I'm John Lynch.
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3: I don't know what made this guy sound so shell-shocked. Was it the tornado he survived or really awesome weed?
0: Yes. yes.
3: But you'll hear him next in Dumbass News, and then we're going to talk about the FIFA 15. Do you know what that is?
0: FIFA 15. FIFA food. People gain 15 pounds, like a freshman 15.
3: Is it the tornado or the weed that has AJ?
0: Yes!
3: Dumbass News is next. Chaz and AJ in the morning.

0: It's time for Chaz and AJ Dumbass News. Dumbass.
1: All right, we're not sure if it's because he survived the tornado or has really good weed. But we listened to this clip and we thought something's up with this guy.
2: Yeah.
1: This viral video is an insane clip. And it's a guy who made it after a tornado hit Illinois. At the beginning, you see the lights go out in his living room, and then he edits to the aftermath, and the entire house is just rubble all around him.
2: Yeah, like just like splinters.
1: Of note, Trevor is lucky to be alive.
2: Yes, he is.
1: His neighborhood got wiped out, too.
2: You filmed during a tornado.
1: Is he a dumbass? Or?
2: Yes, he is.
1: Really?
2: Yeah, I mean, he's standing there in the house being taken apart. Like, seek shelter, stupid.
1: But now that we have the footage, isn't right. that tremendous?
2: Oh, we love it, yes.
1: Okay.
2: And so we didn't love him. He's just stupid.
3: Both things can be true.
2: I'm the same way. That is love me, but I'm stupid.
1: All right, let's hear it.
4: Bro, there's a tornado outside right now.
1: Okay, all right, okay, okay.
2: All right.
1: We're going to play a game right now. It's called Stoned or Stupid.
2: Okay.
1: Is he stoned or is he stupid? 877-764-2535. I'm going to say stupid.
2: Okay.
1: AJ?
2: I'm going to say stone pit.
1: Oh, a combo.
2: Stone pit.
1: Ah, yes. I'm jealous of that pick.
2: Yeah. Both.
1: Stone pit.
2: Stoned and stupid.
1: Brian?
3: Yeah, I'm going to say guy is baked for sure. Okay. Pretty blazed.
2: Yeah.
1: Ruth?
5: Yeah, I say stunned and stoned.
1: Stunned and stoned.
2: Oh, look at that.
3: Stunned.
1: Stunned. Stunned.
2: I love all those movies.
3: The guy from Rocky?
1: Phil, you heard the whole clip, so you have a little advantage.
3: If you're making me pick one based on what we've heard, I'm going stoned.
1: Chaz and AJ.
6: Stoned.
1: Stoned? Okay.
2: Not you. I mean,
1: Chaz and AJ.
7: Hey, Chaz, AJ.
8: Ah.
7: How you doing?
2: Good. So stoned or stupid?
3: Stoned.
5: Stupid.
2: Yes.
1: Dude.
7: I think he's stoned.
2: Okay. Thank you.
1: All right, very good.
2: Thank you. Finally got to it.
1: Is there anybody listening right now that's stoned?
2: Oh, sure.
1: 877, not you. 877-764-2535. All right, do we want to hear the rest of the clip?
2: Yes.
3: Yeah, and you're going to have to give them 7 minutes to call in now.
1: Right. All right.
4: Bro, there's a tornado outside right now.
1: Yes,
2: he's making. You see the windows. You see stuff is flying by. I'm like, dude, it's
1: stuff's flying by
2: outside the house.
3: You know, we hadn't considered that. Yeah. Maybe he just got hit in the head by his entire kitchen.
2: Yeah. No. He's filming before the house gets torn apart. So nothing's hit him yet.
9: It was a joke.
2: And we know.
10: It's wild.
11: just like the bro, there's a tornado outside.
3: Yes, exactly. He sounds like he just took a shot from a cast iron skillet.
1: Yeah.
4: Bro, there's a tornado outside right now.
2: I paid good money to get out of the fields.
10: Like the mailman is outside.
11: Mailman.
2: Hey, buddy.
5: He sounds amused.
2: The ways. Yeah. There's a tornado.
3: He has the same level of concern as, like, I can't find my left shoe.
2: Did I mail my insurance check?
1: I'm going to play a sound and play him speaking. You ready?
5: Ow! Bro,
4: there's a tornado outside right now.
3: That's exactly.
1: Yeah. There was a female in there. Hold on.
2: Well, she hit him.
4: Bro, there's a tornado outside right now.
2: Nice.
1: Don't I have a head bonk without a scent with a person?
10: You just.
1: James Brown was hit in the head with by a phone
2: and he's
1: in a tornado while a stone guy stand right next to him.
2: That's what killed him. Mm. You don't feel good.
1: All right, let's hear the rest of this.
4: Am I good? Jesus. Oh my gosh. What in the world just happened? I mean, I feel all right. I got scraped up. That was insane. The whole house that I'm living in is tore up. Oh, my car's tore up. Oh, I need to get back in.
2: Oh, I need some food.
1: Pauly Shore's stupid brother.
3: It does sound a little Pauly Shore at the end.
2: There's a turkey sandwich on the lawn.
11: You think they'll deliver me a pizza?
10: Right.
1: Ruth, I know this guy probably doesn't have a phone now, but we got to try to get him on. So what's the conclusion here? Is he stone stupid or stone pid?
3: Stone pid.
4: Tore up. Oh, my car's tore up. Oh, I need to get back in.
1: Dude. Chaz and AJ. Hello.
6: Stunad.
1: He's Stunad.
2: So he's stupid. Right.
1: Okay, Stunad.
2: Right. That's the name, Stunad. Stuart Nod.
1: Thank you. Chaz and AJ in the morning.
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18: Sunny today with highs in the low 80s. Checking out the roads on 95, it's slow southbound from exit 30 down to exit 5. The Merritt Parkway slows southbound from Route 8 down past Route 7. Metro North is on or close. 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With PLR Traffic, I'm John Lynch.
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1: You know what the FIFA 15 is?
2: Yes.
1: I could just say it.
2: Right. FIFA 15. FIFA 15.
1: It's the weight the World Cup soccer fans are gaining here in America.
2: A bigger cup.
1: They love this stuff that we take for granted.
2: Yeah.
1: It is kind of cool to see these videos.
2: Right.
1: They're digging on sunsets in small towns.
2: Yep.
1: But they're digging on Taco Bell and ranch dressing.
2: Oh, the ranch dressing. I love
1: all
2: it.
1: These. All right. So we're going to put together a list. All right. You like that stuff? You're going to have to try this.
2: Right.
1: Not specific to Connecticut or Long Island.
2: No.
1: Stuff that they can get in Miami.
2: Anywhere. Yeah.
1: Yeah. Anywhere.
2: Yeah.
1: All right. 877-764-2535. We're going to make a list.
2: Yes, we are.
1: And we're going to put it out to the Scots.
2: We're going
1: to especially.
2: Feed it.
1: We want them to.
2: We're going to feed the Scots.
1: Feed it.
2: Feed the Scots.
1: Feed it. Chaz and AJ in the morning.

0: Chaz and AJ in the morning. All right, what should be on this list for the World Cup soccer fans in America for the first time? We have the Taco Bell Burrito Supreme.
1: Yep.
0: We have the McDonald's McRib.
1: McRib!
0: AJ put forward and is not available, so stupid. Olive Garden. Sorry. But put something on the list they can't get.
1: Right. All right, fine. Then the Big Arch Deluxe and take a real good bite.
0: The Big Arch Deluxe.
1: Big Arch Deluxe. That's available now.
2: Oh, yeah. Oh,
0: okay.
2: Yeah, you got to take a good...
1: And get a real bite.
3: Going. A real bite. Yeah.
1: Not the CEO bite.
0: Okay. Brian said Olive Garden. Ruth, what's yours?
1: She bark.
4: Okay, so this is a great vegan snack that everyone...
0: All right, never mind.
4: No!
3: So toothpicks.
0: Amy in East Haven.
5: Hi, East Northport, actually.
0: Oh.
1: Hey!
5: Hi. So, Waffle House. Chicken
1: Waffle
5: fried
1: House.
5: Steak oh. and grits.
1: Or just, yeah, chicken and waffles.
5: At 1 o'clock in the morning.
0: Gotta be at 1 a.m. Yeah. It's gotta be at 1 a.m. Yes. And somebody is touring the country doing that, and they did do Waffle House at 1 a.m.
1: Yeah.
0: So, Phil, what would you say? You were going to say Waffle House. Well, what would you suggest on the menu?
6: I don't think that matters. I think being in a Waffle House, especially like on a weekend, late night, I would say even like 11:30 p.m. is kind of when it starts to like become a Waffle House.
1: Yes.
6: But even better if it's like right off the highway, because you just have no idea what you're going to see. Mm-hmm. The people watching is really what the event is. It's not so much about the food. I mean, get a waffle, but
1: eat like, slowly and watch it around you.
6: Don't expect it to be a great waffle.
1: Yeah, no.
6: It's about the show that'll have. It's like going to medieval times without buying a ticket for it.
1: Just want to see the spectacle. What shows up? Get a Belgian waffle.
5: Oh, that's great.
0: All right. Amy, good call. Nice. Thank you.
5: Thanks. Bye.
0: All right, Ruth.
4: Okay. So I was going to say that they're like going in between and they just want to go to a convenience store or grocery store and pick up a snack. Hip peas. They're chickpea puffs. They come in all these different flavors.
0: John is the talker.
1: And if you rub them together, you start a fire.
7: How about White Castle?
1: White Castle, yeah.
0: Sliders,
1: rats with hats.
0: If you're in New York, you got to do it.
1: Got to have rats with hats.
0: Do they have White Castle in New Jersey?
1: Yes.
7: I don't know.
1: They do.
0: They do.
1: They do. I've been to one, yeah.
0: Okay.
1: Oh, yeah. Oh, yeah.
0: White sack Castle. Of 10.
1: Yep. Oh, sack of 30.
0: Oh,
1: screw
0: man.
1: That noise.
0: Sack of 30?
1: Yeah, do 30.
6: Don't do that after like a certain time. Everybody will get mad at you.
1: Yeah.
0: Make sure you plan your bathroom trip if you're on a highway.
1: Yeah. If you're sitting in the stands, don't eat yet.
8: the European mind cannot comprehend legal weed and White Castle. Like that's
1: seriously. Yeah, you won't leave anymore. You'll stay right here.
0: Those the White Castle sack of 10 or 30.
1: Yeah.
0: You have to have them when they're hot.
1: Yeah. Mm-hmm.
0: That is one of those. Like it does not age well. And when I say age, I mean 10 minutes.
8: Yep.
0: That's got to be off the grill. You almost want to eat them before you get to your car.
1: Yeah, you do. You start as you walk into the car.
0: Right. You just open that bag. And,
1: yeah. They're like chiclets.
8: They have chicken rings, too, which is the most unnatural shape for chicken anything to be in.
1: You don't want those. No.
6: They're not bad.
1: Yeah.
6: Another one that, again, you don't want to let them cool.
1: They taste like the ring from a condom.
6: What?
1: They're chewing rubbery.
0: Ryan in Milford.
9: AJ, you're 0-2 because the Big Arch is gone. So you got to think of a different.
0: Oh my God! Are you kidding me?
6: It's a limited time return.
1: I'm so glad you called.
9: No, that's not
1: it's
9: why I
1: something
9: called.
1: I'm not going to say.
9: You said it while I was waiting. Not for a specific country, but Cheesecake Factory. And you ever go there and you're like, crap, I don't know what piece of cheesecake I want. Have them try and figure it out.
0: You know what? We wrote that one down, and it's the menu with 9,000 items on it that will jam you up.
1: Yep.
0: So, all right, Ryan, I think AJ has one now.
1: Okay, I have one, and it's on the menu right now. And it's
0: well, that's kind of what we're looking for.
1: And
0: so,
1: it's old school. I didn't know they took the Big Arch Deluxe off, but listen, the classic McDonald's fried apple pie is back.
4: Mm.
1: So burn your lips.
0: That is a good one.
1: It's lava in dough.
6: They really should have never gone away from it.
1: Yeah.
0: That one's a good one.
1: Yes. So thank you.
0: I mean, that will send some of them to the hospital.
1: It will. It will. Yep.
0: I wonder, do you have that Tiger Woods clip? I wonder.
1: If he had one before the press conference.
0: I believe he had one right before the press conference.
1: That makes sense.
0: We were playing Tiger Woods. His first appearance from rehab was in Connecticut yesterday.
1: Yep.
0: We detected something wrong. Could have been the hot apple pie.
2: The past 8 months, the Future Competitions Committee
1: spent
2: a lot of time on a very important fundamental question.
1: Yep.
0: You could hear his tongue is burnt.
1: He had a piece of crust over here by his lip. I remember seeing it.
3: Spent a lot of time, Clickle Mullet.
1: Apple pie is quite hot sometimes. You know.
0: Joe.
10: Hey, what about Chipotle? You talked about Taco Bell. Is that too healthy?
1: Chipotle, nice. Mm. That's like fine dining.
0: That is fine dining.
1: It's fine dining. You have to sit there and like say, I want this, I want that, I want this.
0: That is on this list of things that they're finding really, really cool. Yeah. Taco Bell, Chili's, Wendy's, Chipotle, Waffle House. Yeah, that's a good one. We should write that down. So anything particular that they should order when they're there?
1: Oh, that's right. What's that one with the tangy meat? That's really good in the commercial.
10: Guacamole's made fresh.
6: Yeah, they make it fresh every day.
1: Yeah, because you can't leave guacamole more than 10 minutes. It becomes brown.
0: It looks like something completely different.
1: Yes, it does.
0: Yeah.
6: It also winds up being half of your bill at the end.
0: All right, thank you.
1: They call it guac.
0: We also had key lime pie on the list.
1: Yes.
0: Which you've never had.
1: I've never had, no.
0: Who from the Twitch chat room said they haven't either?
1: And that was Ice Cream Dave. Ice Cream Dave says
0: Ice Cream Dave hasn't had key lime pie. Had,
1: yeah, he's simpatico with me. Yes.
0: You get that name off the ice cream. You're a dessert person?
1: Right.
0: You haven't had key lime pie?
1: Right. Well, it's not ice cream.
0: Zena, Bridgeport.
11: Cheddar Bay Biscuits, Red Lobster. They also had a great key lime pie.
1: Those are good.
11: And it wasn't like a weird lime green color.
1: Those
11: biscuits. It was like a pale yellowish
0: color,
11: which is what it should be.
1: Coffee?
0: This is something that should be on this list. These biscuits.
1: Those biscuits.
0: This has been talked about.
1: Yes. We had them, remember?
11: Oh, I love those.
0: We had a whole show about
11: it. But get them to go.
1: I know. You can get them to go.
11: No, them. Just to eat them there. It's so great.
0: That's the soccer commercial. You can get them to go.
11: I'm sorry.
0: Don't apologize.
1: Yeah.
0: You're fun.
1: Yeah, you're into it, obviously.
0: All right, thank you.
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23: Highs in the low 80s today with sunny skies. Checking out the roads on 95. It's stop and go southbound from exit 30 down to exit 5. The Merritt Parkway slows southbound from Route 8 down to Route 7. Metro North is on or close. 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With PLR Traffic, I'm John Lynch.
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1: Before we talk about this woman who lost her career at JP Morgan after stealing some Knicks memorabilia, let's just continue this conversation quickly. Fast food staples that World Cup tourists need to try.
25: Yes.
1: And we've been seeing it. So they've discovered ranch.
25: Yeah.
1: And we think it's just another one of the 87 salad dressings we have at the supermarket. They're like, this is heaven.
25: This is gold to them. Yeah.
1: So that they've been trying to bring it on the airplane
25: smuggled
1: with them.
25: Yeah. Yeah.
1: So that, and then Taco Bell Burrito Supreme, Olive Garden, Key Lime Pie.
25: Yeah.
1: What else?
6: The Waffle House in general.
1: Waffle House in general.
25: Right, the Heidel Pie from McDonald's.
6: Yeah, the fried one.
1: The fried apple one.
25: While
1: pie.
25: It's here, you're here, do it.
1: Let's ask Brian Foley.
25: Yes.
1: Good morning.
26: I like the Baconator at Wendy's.
1: Yes!
26: It was right up.
25: Bacon, and more bacon.
1: Oh my God, that is so good.
25: Yep, it's a whole barnyard in bun.
1: I remember being in Mexico, saying, yeah, I'm going to get chili. They don't know what chili is in Mexico.
25: Really? What are they
1: called? Yeah, I mean, I think that this is something that came from Texas.
25: Yeah.
1: I think it's more of a Tex-Mex thing.
25: Right. No, it's one side.
1: Yeah, I'm like, chili. They're like, you want a chili pepper?
25: Right.
1: I'm like, no, with the beans and the meat and... Yeah. They didn't know what it was.
25: Yeah, yeah. Mm.
1: So they can go to Wendy's and get chili.
25: Yes, they
1: chili
25: can.
1: For the first time.
26: Right. No one does that anymore. Do they even have that?
25: Right.
1: I don't
25: they
1: know,
25: do.
1: But
25: they
1: that
25: do.
1: Was a staple.
25: I believe they do. And they have to dip their french fries in Frosty.
6: They are doing that. I just saw a clip of this yesterday. They were like, why would we do this? There's no, you can't hear them talking. It's just like music. But they're all like looking at each other like, how have we never done this?
25: Yeah.
6: They were instructed, I guess, by the drive-through person to do it. And everyone was like, no, come on. They're like, no, seriously, You should try it.
25: Yeah.
1: These are things that we've just taken for granted. And I got to tell you, from going from the Knicks to this World Cup, it's really brought the country together right before its 250th birthday. It is a beautiful thing.
25: It's nice. Yeah. And by the way, Chaz, Wendy's does have chili.
0: There you go.
25: It's available. Wow. So go get it.
0: And you got to get their little packets of hot sauce.
25: Go get it.
0: You
25: got to
0: put it in there.
25: Exactly.
26: Videotape it and give yourself a Scottish accent. It'll go viral.
25: I get the scoots.
2: just the worst one.
25: I got the scoots.
2: I love Wendy's.
25: That's what the napkins are for. I'm hot and juicy.
2: Shrek eating Wendy's.
6: She looks like my niece.
2: Donkey.
25: I'm going to choke a donkey.
6: And we all just sound like Shrek. That's exactly what's going on.
25: Not sexy.
2: We're ruining it.
25: Yeah, just lost our appetite. Yep.
0: And speaking of the Knicks, did anyone see that woman? All right, so we had the Knicks parade.
25: Yeah.
0: And there's so much footage to go through. It's still coming out.
25: Yeah.
0: And we're just still discovering stuff. But there was a video of a woman stealing a Knicks trash can on the street. She picks up the can. It's full of garbage.
25: Which is pretty amazing that she can pick that trash can up. It's not light. Yeah.
0: And she dumps the garbage out in the street.
25: Yeah.
0: And then walks away with the trash can.
25: Yeah, like it's nothing. Yep.
0: She got fired.
25: Yeah.
0: Fired from J.P. Morgan Chase.
25: Yep. But you can't
26: not
25: miss
26: arrested.
25: Her.
0: Got arrested.
25: Arrested.
26: No, she's not arrested. He hasn't been arrested yet.
25: Oh.
26: Parade prep, that has to be a known loss for them. They're going to come out with these special editions.
25: Yeah.
26: Everyone knew, I listened to sports radio in New York, they had talked about they're going to get stolen.
25: Right.
26: Everyone knew they were going to get stolen, but when she's dumping the trash all over the street, to me, that's the mean part of it. You know, the sanitation workers someone's going to have to clean all that crap up. But it's a known loss. You know, when, like the Hartford Marathon, we prep that. They have marathon signs they put about for the directions, the parking. We know we're going to lose some of those, like yard signs and everything. We know we're going to lose those. So it's a known loss. But she was that's just dumb. She had it on the subway. Did you see that?
0: Yeah.
25: Yeah.
0: Did you see how she dumped the trash slowly?
25: Yep.
26: Yeah.
0: It's like, let me just slow gently.
25: Right. Yeah.
0: That makes it better.
25: Yeah. Yeah. Yeah. Mm. Yeah. I'm showing kindness. Yes.
0: Now, she had a garbage bag and she put the garbage into a garbage bag.
25: Yeah.
0: We let her go, right? She's up there.
26: Yeah.
0: I think.
26: Yeah. Yes.
0: Isn't that weird?
26: Yeah. Crazy. The St. Patrick's Day parade, we have things you just have to, think like a bad person. You know, what's a bad person going to do with that? And, you know, last year they had those foam balls. I don't know if they had them at your parade in New Haven, but I won't name the corporation. They bought thousands of orange and green little foam balls.
25: Right.
26: And what a great idea, right? Well, I walk with the governor and certain senators.
25: Oh.
26: And I knew as soon as I saw those balls, I'm like, oh, they're coming. You know, here comes the high fat. Here comes the fastball.
25: Yeah.
26: I said it to the troopers with the governor. Watch out. We're gonna be catching those. And after the parade, you know, I talked to the parade committee and then the company and said, please don't do that next year, please. And by the way, they're ending up in the Connecticut River and everything because they're all over the place.
25: Yeah.
26: I just have to think what could go wrong here.
0: You would think New York would be polished at this. They have the St. Patrick's Day parade. They have drunk SantaCon.
25: Yeah.
0: Every year, you would think that they would know these cans are not going to be around.
25: Yeah.
26: But, you know, if you had a business with one right in front, why wouldn't you just clip one and pull it back? I mean, who didn't have a DOT, you know, orange barrel in their dorm room with a blinking yellow light on it for about 4 semesters?
0: Right. You're bringing back memories.
26: Right. No.
0: Brian Foley is on. Did you see the Savannah Guthrie, apparently the second note?
26: I did.
0: Mentioned that, and this is just being released now. So the cops get this information, they sit on it, correct?
26: Yep. They don't want, you know, it's going to leak out sometimes, but you don't want, because the information in that note is only known

0: But if it's, say, a body from North Dakota that ended up in Hartford and it's tied to other ones at the feds, the Hartford cops are going to be like, yes, please, take it. You're better resource to investigate this than we are. It's yeah. never like, at least in my, what I've dealt with, and I've dealt with it a lot, it's never been like a bitter thing at all.
1: So,
0: still,
1: when's the last time you were in 7-Eleven?
0: Pretty recently.
1: Okay.
0: There's one right in Vernon. Yeah, I'm a big convenience store guy.
1: I'm telling you.
2: You have one in your town. Cool.
1: Every gritty cop. Not that he's gritty.
0: Ring ding, forget it.
1: Yeah, ring ding.
2: Ring ding.
1: All right, Brian Foley, thank you.
0: See you guys.
1: All right.
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2: Highs in the low 80s today with sunny skies. On the roadways, there's delays on 95 both ways at exit 44. Then it slows southbound from exit 30 down through exit 5. Route 8 slows southbound heading into 95. 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With PLR Traffic, I'm John Lynch.
3: 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Chaz and AJ in the morning. Coming up on the Little Pub Dumbass News.
1: They're talking about that woman who lost her career at J.P. Morgan after stealing the Knicks trash can.
14: Yep.
1: Maybe you can call in the thing that you borrowed?
14: Right. You found?
1: Yeah. We'll have a collective dumbass news. We're all in it.
14: Yes.
1: 877-764-2535. Chaz and AJ in the morning.

0: Jeff has something with Woolworths.
1: Oh.
0: Chaz and AJ in the morning. Jeff in the truck?
2: Yeah, I'm still here.
0: All right.
2: So, and you talked about Woolworths earlier, and I grew up in California. There was a Woolworths near us, and me and my buddy pulled up in a truck like we owned the place. We pulled right up to the front. There was an employee out standing outside, and they used to keep all their appliances out front. So we pulled up. They had washers and dryers out there, and we drove right up and said that we had purchased the washer and dryer and opened up the tailgate in the truck, and the employee actually helped us load the washer and dryer.
3: Wow. Didn't ask for a receipt or nothing?
2: We drove off.
4: Wow.
2: Like nothing happened.
4: Yeah. That, I love that.
3: Yeah, they don't work
4: anymore.
3: It's
4: the confidence.
3: Yes, that's it, yeah. And I tried it from Home Depot with lawnmowers.
4: That's beautiful.
3: Nice.
4: Thank you, Jeff.
2: All right, later.
0: We can hear why they're out of business.
3: Right.
0: Between me and him.
3: You guys cleaned them out.
0: Yeah. Ski on the island.
5: Yeah, good morning, gentlemen. Great show as usual.
0: Thank you, brother.
3: Thank you.
5: Well, I got a doozy for you. I was 16. My cousin was 18. I went to visit him up in Pennsylvania, and he lived in the middle of nowhere. We stole a house.
3: A house. An entire house.
5: A house. Yeah. You know when they put them up on the trailers and they want to move them to another location?
0: Yeah.
5: Well, we watched all day, and they finished up, and we decided let's smoke some weed, drink some beers. And about 2 in the morning, my cousin goes, let's steal the house. I go, what are you out of your freaking mind? Where are we going to put this thing? We only drove it up the road about a mile and a half, but it was hysterical.
0: Okay.
5: To camp out.
3: Wow.
5: And watch the company show up the next day and look around like,
3: where'd the house go? With the right address?
4: I thought we left it right here.
3: It was right here, wasn't it?
5: It was so great. And by the grace of God, we didn't get caught. They wind up finding it, but it was hysterical.
3: Wow.
0: So that was not a prefab house and like half a prefab. It was a full house.
5: Yeah, it was a full-on, it was like one of these 1908 houses. They're going to move it to another area.
0: Yeah, right.
5: You know, whatever they were going to do.
0: Yeah, they couldn't knock it down.
3: You just hitch your truck up to it and pull away.
0: That's hysterical.
5: Great. I tell you, right now I'm in tears just thinking about it. It was so freaking funny, man.
0: Okay, well, you're in the lead.
3: The cop goes, where you live? Right here.
0: We got a house. We got appliances.
4: That's right. It would have been funny if you were sleeping in the house.
3: Right. Where you live? Right here.
0: Yeah, right here. Right. That's right. My house.
6: Right. You came to my home.
5: Right. It was so priceless. Like the news, the people, they wondered, probably still to this day, 45 years later, how the hell did this house get moved? Nobody ever found out
3: that mystery.
5: God.
3: Yes.
0: All right, Ski. Thank you, man. Good call.
5: All
0: thank
5: right,
0: you.
5: Brother. Great day.
0: All right, you too. Luigi.
7: Hey guys, first time caller, long time listener. You guys are freaking awesome.
3: Oh, thanks, Luigi.
7: So this is going back like 7-8 years now. Me and my friends, we went down to North Carolina for like a big truck event. We were all into like pickups and diesel drag racing and stuff. So we went down there and. We at the next to the hotel we were staying at for the weekend, there was a Hooters. So first night, we went into the Hooters when we got down there, got a few drinks, got a little liquored up. And, you know, we're all in our early 20s at the time. So, you know, we were out looking for, not looking for trouble, but, you know, we want to have fun. So there was this cardboard plastic cutout. It looked like a black leopard hanging up on the wall. And it had like a big Bud Light logo on it.
3: Oh, yeah.
7: And we're all liquored up and we're like, oh, what are the odds we can make out with that? Like, make off with that, right?
3: Oh, okay.
4: Thank you for clarifying. Like, I was like this is going to get weird.
6: Wait, what? It was a quick but important clarification.
8: It's me and the boys, you know?
4: Yeah.
7: Yep. So we asked the waitress, and we're looking at her, and she was a sweetheart. We're like, hey, what are the odds we can kind of just leave with that? And she kind of looks at us, looks at the thing, and she's like, if I'm not looking, I don't really care what happens.
3: Really?
7: Perfect. So I looked at all my friends. There's like 5 or 6 of us. I'm like, okay, guys, here's a game plan. We're at like a corner table that was like a booth corner table. So like you couldn't get into it. You can only get in and out one way.
3: Yeah.
7: I'm like put it under the table. We're all going to take cash. And then someone holds it and we're going to walk around you. And we walked out and we made off with it. And we went back 2 nights later, the last night we were in there. She's like, I can't believe you guys came back. She's like, why? We're like, why? And she's like, they're looking for you guys. They want that thing back. And we're like, well, they're not getting it back. So it was our mascot for the whole freaking weekend, and we still have it to this day.
3: Really?
6: Wow.
7: Oh, yeah. We still have it. It travels amongst the friend groups. We bring it to parties. It
3: smells like wings.
7: Yeah. Kind of like a, yeah, it smells like wings, bad decisions. And, yep. Yeah.
3: Nice.
7: But, yeah. So.
0: That's a great one.
7: Thank you guys.
0: That is awesome.
3: And that's where they're gone now.
0: That's right. Yeah. They're out of business. Yeah. Thanks to you.
3: Yeah, look at you.
7: Yep. But hey, thanks for having me, and hope you guys have a great rest of your day.
3: Yeah.
0: Thank you. You're welcome here all the time.
3: Yeah.
0: It just reminded me of a story. I don't have time to tell it though. There was a group of us at a Christmas party, and they had a life size Santa, and we came in an RV, and we were like, you know what that RV needs? Santa. A goddamn Santa Claus.
3: Santa Claus, yeah.
0: And we all stood around it.
3: Right.
0: And we just walked slowly all together in a group and with Santa with in you? The middle.
3: Nice.
0: When we got in the truck, someone said, hey, they're on to us. They're coming.
3: Uh-oh.
0: So we started taking the Santa apart. And when he opens the door, it looked like Santa was murdered. He was in pieces.
1: And AJ in the morning.
0: Luigi, thanks for reminding me. All right, Long Island. See you tomorrow. Carbeauty and Company Realtors.
3: The best.
0: Imagine knowing the sale value of your home in 30 seconds without talking to any agent. 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You can do it.
3: It's cool. I mean, I can do it.
0: AJ does it every 5 minutes.
3: Yep, I do.
0: Ready,
3: doing it right now.
0: Ready to cash in.
3: Doing it right now.
0: The other thing they do, it's the personal touch, which you just can't replace. And people are shocked. They call him on his personal cell. He picks up.
3: Whoops.
0: And they're like, is this, John? It's like, yeah, it's Jonathan Carbeauty.
3: Hello.
0: It's like, wow, you really do give your personal cell phone out. 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
3: Sunny today with highs in the low 80s on 95. There's delays both ways at exit 44. Then it slows southbound from exit 30 down through exit 5. Route 8 has southbound delays as you head into 95. 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With PLR Traffic, I'm John Lynch.
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6: World Cup history was made yesterday.
7: Off goes Cancelo delivering the cross! Ronaldo! Relief, aggression, delight, shoo! CR7 lights up Houston. He's off and running in the 2026 World Cup Finals.
6: I want to just put words together that make no sense.
8: Right. I usually do.
6: Apparently, the World Cup fans who were listening this morning straightened this out, but yeah. That didn't make any sense to me.
8: Still, no.
6: Other than Ronaldo became the first soccer player to score in 6 World Cups, and he is the second oldest scorer in World Cup history.
8: Way to go, Ronaldo.
6: Portugal won. 5-0.
8: Nice.
6: We were talking about the World Cup FIFA 15.
8: Yeah.
6: How you can gain 15 pounds just by coming to America and eating some of the stuff.
8: Hogging out, yep.
6: And we're putting a list together of things they should try when they're over here. We're also talking about the woman who stole the Knicks garbage can.
8: Yeah.
6: Footage of her. She lost her job.
8: Fired.
6: JP. What?
8: It's fired, yeah. Lost her job. I was accentuating what you were saying. I had a lot of coffee.
6: No, I just think it's interesting. You're talking on top of me.
8: Sorry.
6: Like you're not even waiting for me to finish.
8: I'm going to shut up.
6: All right. Peter Berube-san, he was in the Navy. Thank you for your service.
9: My honor.
6: You were at the White House, weren't you?
9: Yes. I did 4 years at the White House.
6: Okay. Did you ever swipe anything from the White House?
8: You can tell us.
9: No, everything was pretty much given to us.
8: Oh, okay. Now, how was it given?
6: Like what?
9: I got a nice presidential service badge, a pewter plate that was in the main dining room. When I was there, they gave that to me as a plaque on my leaving the White House.
6: Does anyone remember giving it to you?
8: They know about that, right?
9: Oh, yeah. Okay. It's on a wood plaque and everything.
6: No, we had Peter come over. He's
9: 30-something years old.
6: He's a top Navy chef.
8: Yeah.
6: Cooked at the White House for a United States president.
8: Yeah.
6: We had him at the house once because we won you in an auction.
9: That's right.
6: He does a lot of charity work. And he brought all these cool things from the White House, including pictures with the president and stuff, right. Man.
8: Some red button.
6: So, yeah. AJ, he's a Navy veteran who's just never stopped giving.
8: Yes, thank you, sir.
6: And he's on to talk about an event where you can help. What's happening?
9: All right, so we got the Milford Bank is presenting the 11th annual Milford Moves 5K for the Milford veterans. It's Sunday, June 28th. It starts at Lisbon Landing, 37 Helwig Street in Milford.
6: That would be this Sunday.
9: Yep, this Sunday, 7:30 to 8:45 is the registration and check-in. We got an 8:30 free kids fun run, and then the 9:00 is the race start. So this proceeds raised will be donated to the Milford Veterans Groups, the American Legion, Disabled American Veterans, the Veterans of Foreign Wars, Vietnam Veterans of America, and the Combat Motorcycle Veterans Association. So our goal this year is $35,000. We can't do it without people registering, and thank you to our sponsors. Thank you to PLR for letting us broadcast this and get the word out. The Milford Bank takes care of 100% of the costs associated with race, so everything raised from sponsorship to the race goes 100% to the veterans.
6: That's so cool, man.
8: Yeah.
6: I love veterans helping veterans. They get out, they just don't stop.
8: No, ever.
6: They don't stop serving the country.
8: Nope.
9: I agree with that. And also for your listeners, they can get $5 off if they type in the WPLR5 coupon code.
6: You know, also, and it's okay. Veterans, like, I tell people when I'm at these events.
8: Yeah.
6: And if you're bidding on something,
8: yeah,
6: this is the time you want to overpay.
8: You can do that.
6: We normally want to brag about, like, hey, I only paid this right. for that.
8: Not in this case.
6: But when you're buying something and the money's going to veterans or helping children, this is where you say, I paid $1,000 for this $100 item.
8: And I'm happy I did.
6: And guess where the money went?
8: Exactly.
6: I went to help battered women, or I went to help veterans, or I went to help kids.
8: Exactly, yep.
6: Yes.
9: And the part is given, part about giving back, though, for our veterans, too, is there's no cost for active duty military or veterans for this event.
6: Oh, cool. That's so cool.
8: Very nice.
6: How long were you on?

0: Yep. Definitely.
1: And you make all kinds of deals, right? Because you can, like, sneak food to people?
0: If the deal is right, yep, we can do that. Like, we have a lot of people on the back half of the reactor. So,
1: what kind of stuff would you deal in?
0: Mainly bakery products.
1: Okay.
0: So, the mid-rat meal when you're baking and stuff like that, we would, send some different types of, cookies or desserts back after to different people that wanted them.
1: Right. Okay. Different people who wanted them, wanted to trade. Like, what would you trade for?
0: Probably back then, a lot of it was smokes and, different types of candy or gum that you probably would be saving for a long time until you hit port.
2: Like prison, for example.
1: Well, you forget. All the sacrifices they make when they serve.
2: That's true.
1: Yeah. You're in a metal tube underwater.
2: Yes.
1: For a long time.
0: There's only so much room. Right. Only so much room you can store certain things.
2: So I'm guessing no cabbage or coleslaw. Or beans.
1: It's not. It's always fart jokes and poop jokes.
2: Right. Do you ever make subs?
1: Peter, thank you for coming on. Thank you for your service. So we're linked up at WPLR.com.
0: Thank you for having us.
2: Thank you, sir.
1: Anytime. Yeah. Thank you. Rebecca and Jenna.
3: Hi. Rebecca and Jenna. How are you?
1: Oh, wow. Hello, Rebecca and Jenna.
2: It's a team.
3: How are you doing today?
1: Good.
2: We're good. And you?
3: Jenna just wanted to call to share her story.
1: Oh, okay. How old is Jenna?
4: I'm 12. About to turn 13 in July.
2: So, yeah. How you peg for 26?
3: What?
1: So I know. I think that all the time. What? All right. Yeah, so, Jenna, what's your story?
4: So, today my mom woke me up at, 7, even though it's summer break, because she's bringing me to work with her. But I'm doing hair tinsel for someone she worked with.
1: You're doing what first? Doing what?
4: I'm doing hair tinsel for someone she works with.
1: What does that mean?
5: It's like a tinsel that people put in their hair. Open her own salon.
2: Gotcha.
5: She's already doing braids and hair tinsel. She's actually going to be volunteering at the Terryville Legion to do hair tinsel and braids for free.
2: Oh, cool.
1: Wow, she's 12 and she knows what she wants to do.
2: Nice. I'm still thinking about it.
5: I know, right? Yeah.
4: I want to name my salon JJ Salon.
1: What?
4: I want to name my salon that I own when I'm older JJ Salon.
2: Oh, okay, well, name JJ Salon. Gotcha.
1: JJ.
2: Yeah, I like it.
6: I was like, what's AJ got to do with it?
1: I thought the same thing. Yeah. He's getting a salon named after him?
2: No, he needs a salon to work on him.
1: All right, so J, and what does the other J stand for?
4: My last name, Jackson.
1: See? Jenna Jackson. What a cool, that's like an action star name.
2: Definitely.
1: Jenna Jackson.
2: Action Jackson.
1: That's a great name.
2: It is.
1: All right, we're gonna go. Everything okay?
5: Awesome. Thank you guys.
4: Thank you.
1: Okay.
5: Right. Have a great
2: day. You too.
1: All right, you too.
2: They're gonna roll. Yep.
1: Well, that's fun.
2: 12 years old doing hair. Nice.
1: Right.
6: And knows that's what she wants to do.
1: She already knows she wants to do it.
2: Right.
1: She knows the name of the salon.
2: Exactly.
1: She's got it all figured out.
2: She's got parking all set and everything, the decor.
1: Well, when she opens, you got to go there and get waxed.
2: Of course. Wait, me?
7: In the morning.
1: All right. Dumbass News is next. Oh, yes. Drea. By Goodfellas.
2: Oh, my God.
1: Wow.
2: Unbelievable.
1: We went there yesterday. Ruth joined us for an incredible lunch. They don't open for lunch.
2: No.
1: But Jerry and Andrea said, come by.
2: Yeah, we did.
1: We want you guys to get a tour and a tasting, and we did. Phil, bad move not coming.
2: Oh, my God, dude. Yeah.
1: Oh, my God.
2: You missed out big time.
1: So they sat us right in the window.
2: Yeah.
1: And, they're never open for lunch. And this couple's walking down the street, and they say, oh, they must be open.
2: Right, they're feeding them, they'll feed
1: so
2: us.
1: They come in, and they're like, are you guys open? And this is the type of person Jerry is. He's like, come on in.
2: Sure.
1: And he served them.
2: Exactly.
1: That's how you get people, by the way.
2: Yes.
1: Jerry did that to Jennifer and I. We went to a restaurant in New Haven on Valentine's Day because we had a gift card.
2: Yeah.
1: And it was horrible. This

0: service was, they were overrun with people.
1: Yeah.
0: They couldn't handle it. So we're like, you know what? Let's just go. We're driving. We're like, oh my God, Goodfellas. This how Jerry and I met.
1: Oh yeah.
0: So we kind of knew each other, but right. then, cause he was on the show, we pulled in, we went in, we were like, hey, I know it's Valentine's Day,
1: but
0: can you make room? He's like, yeah, made room.
1: See?
0: That's the kind of place that is.
1: Yeah.
0: They take care of their people. And then the food, was that nuts?
1: That was amazing. Amazing.
2: So
1: fresh pasta. Like,
0: Ruth is a vegan. They were like, what could we do?
1: Exactly.
0: What do you like? We'll figure it out.
1: Right.
0: Oh my God. Branford.
1: Yeah.
0: You're so lucky.
1: Seriously.
0: I would take a map and just draw a big circle. What is East Haven?
1: Right.
0: North Haven. New Haven.
1: You're all close. Go.
0: Oh my God.
1: Yep.
0: It's so beautiful.
1: You want this.
0: Tucked into that like little
1: quaint
0: water vibe area in Branford.
1: Yeah.
0: Ugh. The food, nuts.
1: Very nice.
0: Crazy. And the hospitality, you're not going to get better.
1: Seriously.
0: Kenny is the manager there. He was our waiter.
1: Yeah.
0: He's been with them since he was a dishwasher.
1: Yep. And he kicks ass. He's awesome.
0: DreasByGoodfellas.com. 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
4: All right, we have options here. We have a Love Island option.
5: Okay.
4: I think Ruth would vote for. We have Whitney Houston's family's calling out Oprah.
5: Right.
4: Ultimate. I don't know. Is that dumbass really?
5: Yeah.
4: Florida man sues a Waffle House over injuries from tripping in the parking lot because he was distracted by advertisements on the restaurant windows. So I feel like we start there. A guy was sentenced for pirating CDs.
5: Really?
4: In 2026.
5: Okay. 30 years late.
4: Florida woman arrested after loud fart leads to death threat.
5: I've got that.
4: All right, AJ.

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2: All right, let's start with the fart story. Okay. AJ's all about the farts and the poops.
3: Of course, yeah, I'm like 6 years old.
2: Deputy said a woman pulled a knife on a man who told her she farted too loud in the checkout line.
3: Oh, that was a time and place for everything, but not there. Hey, check this out. Yeah, when you're blowing stuff off the conveyor belt.
4: Yeah, that's not too much.
2: And you want to pick a state? Where do you think this happened?
5: Crazy stories, crazy place. That's Florida.
3: Don't tell me. Don't tell me. Ohio. Go to Ohio, yeah.
2: Yeah.
3: Wow.
2: Florida.
3: Yep.
2: According to the Broward Sheriff's Office, the dispute happened at a Dollar General store.
3: Oh, wow. Usually it's high clientele in there, too.
4: Yeah, classy establishment.
3: Seriously, yeah.
6: I'm shocked.
3: Right. I'm appalled.
4: It kind of smells like farts in there anyways.
3: Right, so. Just wanted to blend the decor.
2: If a dollar store opens in your neighborhood,
3: yeah,
2: are you offended that it survives?
3: Yes.
2: Yeah. We have one in this great shopping plaza near our house, and I'm like, why are you still open?
3: Right, exactly. People actually go there?
2: Why are you here?
3: Yeah.
4: I do find myself going to like a Family Dollar, which is right in Stratford, regularly for like milk or like something.
2: Or you can
4: like,
2: get Windex. Yeah. You can get Windex, like paper plates.
4: Yes.
3: Everything's in one store. Yep. Yeah.
7: Toilet paper, paper towels.
2: Toilet paper?
3: Wow.
7: Yeah.
2: From the Dollar General?
3: Toilet paper.
7: I go to Dollar Tree personally, but yes.
2: Oh, Dollar Tree.
6: I would hope they know how their paper works.
3: You get that one ply paper.
7: Yeah, like things like that, like dish soap.
2: Can you bring a roll of your toilet paper in tomorrow? And I mean a real roll.
3: Yeah.
7: Okay.
2: Now, don't go somewhere and buy nice stuff.
3: Right. I bet you even those.
2: I just want to see this Dollar Tree toilet paper.
7: Even it's a 4-pack of soft. It's... Yeah.
2: Okay.
3: Even those cartoon bears won't use it.
2: You know, if you're a bear, like that, they picked the right animal.
3: Yeah. That's from the Dollar General.
2: It's like, that is the worst mess possible.
3: Just finger painting that. That's all you're doing. Yep.
4: Can't be any more like worse than the toilet paper that's here.
6: I was just gonna say you can see your fingerprints through the paper. That's how thin it is.
4: This is rolling paper.
2: It's government paper.
4: Like
3: I think those plant walls outside.
2: I will say we have new building owners. They've been here working every day. I have a feeling when we're gonna get to a certain level where they say, okay, now we have to start looking at this stuff.
3: They're gonna put in bidets.
2: Yeah.
3: The pressure.
2: All right, so this is at the Dollar General. The victim told investigators that Shanetta Wilson farted loudly in line.
3: Shanetta?
2: I think maybe that's how you pronounce it.
3: Shanetta, yeah.
2: He said she then pulled a small knife from her purse, opened it, and threatened to gut him.
3: Wow. You already gassed him. Why got him?
4: Yeah, I know.
2: Customer said she pulled her hand back if she was going to attack.
3: Right.
6: I mean, at least say excuse me.
4: Yeah.
6: Right. And then none of this has to happen.
3: Exactly. Or pull my finger. At least give us a warning. One of the two.
8: Careful, she's loaded.
2: I always blame my cat.
3: Right.
2: Kitty. Right.
4: There's a cut the cheese joke in there somewhere with the knife that she's pulling out.
3: The best thing to do, best to do when you let it go, is just look at the person next to you suspiciously, like they did it.
2: Yeah, get at that face, like, what are you?
8: Because everybody looks at them, and then the more they try and get out of it, the worse they look.
2: You look guilty.
8: Exactly.
2: You can't say it wasn't me.
8: Yep.
2: It's done.
8: Just give that. You disgust me. Look to that person, and you're done.
2: I got out of the car one morning here, and it's like 4:20 I'm like, I've had this one, and I didn't want to let it in my car.
8: Right. You want to ruin the
2: scene. So I let it go, and it's nice and like here bouncing off the wall and the trees.
8: Reverb.
2: And then I look, and there's John Kamal having a cigarette outside. I'm like, good morning, John.
8: It was.
2: Oops.
8: Yeah.
6: Just updated my lock sound on my car.
8: You know it's bad when you hear all the peepers stop peeping?
2: That's exactly what happened, too. It was so loud. Everything stopped.
8: They're like, what?
6: All the animals were looking at each other like, what is that?
2: What the hell?
8: And back in here,
2: Wilson, 37, is in the Broward County Jail on a charge of aggravated assault with a deadly weapon.
3: I feel bad for
2: Was that the knife or the fart?
4: Silent. Yes. Silent but deadly.
9: Yeah. Chaz and AJ in the morning.
2: Okay, stump the chumps for Brian Regan tickets.
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15: Hey, it's Mike Lapentino, and as we celebrate America 250, here in the New York area, B.C. Richardson's son has been part of that story for over a century. Here's President and CEO Greg Richard to talk about it.
16: Thanks, Mike. When my great-grandfather opened P.C. 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Then came refrigerators, televisions that brought families together, microwaves that made life easier, and video recorders that let us save memories. Today, you could control everything in your home from your phone. For 116 years, we've had a front row seat to how innovation has helped make American family life more comfortable and more connected. But while technology keeps changing, what matters most really never does. 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
21: Good morning, everyone.
3: Good morning,
6: Pat.
21: What is the top selling video game console of all time?
2: Brian?
3: Looking in your direction.
6: It might be the Switch now.
4: I do think that it is the Switch. I think the Switch has surpassed all previous consoles.
6: I could see like a Game Boy sneaking in there because they're pretty affordable.
2: Mm. Not Nintendo 64?
3: Right.
4: Well, no.
3: Is that the Wii system?
2: Not the original Nintendo, which, by the way, I still have.
3: Yeah.
6: Those things will never break.
4: I think
6: down.
4: The Super Nintendo.
3: Never break. Yeah.
4: The Super Nintendo had a long kind of history of being one of the best selling consoles, but I do think it is the Switch now.
2: Hmm. Answer?
21: The Switch is actually number two. PlayStation 2 still has the title.
3: Wow. And I have one of those too, damn it.
6: I can still hear the startup sound. Just say the time.
3: Yeah.
2: That's a good one. Thank you, Pat. You're in the running. Yep. Zena in Bridgeport.
22: Hey, good morning, everybody.
2: Good morning.
22: How many species of mosquitoes are there in the world?
3: Let's see. How many have I killed so far?
6: Is this common knowledge?
2: This is not common knowledge.
3: I think there's like two of them, right? There's like the really, really big ones, and then there's those regular guys.
2: All right.
3: I hear air leaking from Phil. Either there's a parade float or I said something stupid.
2: There's the big ones and the small ones.
6: Right. It was how you explained it, really, that got me. I found it funny. I didn't say anything stupid. I just found it funny.
3: All right. There's those really big ones.
2: We heard you. We heard you. Two?
22: No, sadly, it's, believe it or not, over 7,000. Sorry, 3,000.
3: Oh, yeah? Name them.
22: 3,000.
6: Yeah. There you go.
3: Name five.
22: Their names are crazy.
2: All right.
22: Actually, they all have all sorts of crazy diseases they could give you.
6: That I know.
3: Yeah, I've dated folks like that.
2: You're in the running.
3: Okay.
22: Thank you.
2: Thank you.
3: Appreciate it.
2: Jim and Shelton.
23: Good morning, everyone.
3: Yes, hey.
23: So, in honor of our country's 250th birthday, not counting the heading, what is the very first word of the text of the Declaration of Independence?
3: We the people.
23: No.
3: Is it you, the people?
23: Not that either.
3: Is it what's up?
7: Constitution?
3: Was it? What'd you say?
23: You're thinking of the Constitution.
7: Yeah.
3: Oh. I've taken that. my daily Constitution. I'm due for another one. What'd you say, Ruth?
2: She was saying you're thinking of the wrong paper.
7: But that was the Constitution.
3: Gotcha.
7: Declaration. I don't know.
3: Wow. When it becomes evidence.
7: Hereby or something like that, maybe?
3: Yeah, hear ye.
6: Hereby.
3: Yes. Is it hereby?
2: What's the answer?
23: Hereby is not right. No. The answer is when.
3: When what?
2: When what? Finish it.
23: I just wanted the first word, but it's when in the course of human events.
3: Oh. First. See, I was thinking of that.
2: Boy.
3: Yeah. Just didn't say it aloud.
23: Thomas Jefferson.
3: Yeah.
2: But yet, AJ? What are the first few words of this song?
3: It's early morning. The sun comes out. Last night was shaking. This is pretty loud.
2: Right.
3: The kid is playing.
2: This you could get.
3: Yes, I know.
2: All right.
3: My mom's feeling special.
2: Thank you, Jim, for making us feel like bad Americans.
3: Yes.
2: You are in the running for Brian Regan tickets. It's Stump the Chumps, Chaz and AJ in the morning, PLR.

0: 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I
1: Jason
0: dare you.
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2: Morning, guys.
3: Hey. Good morning.
2: Hey, who was the first who wrote the first?
0: Emma?
4: Pioneer entered the car audio market in what year?
5: Oh, man.
0: The car.
4: Yes.
6: I mean, I had one in the 2000s.
3: Yeah. 70s, I remember, had Pioneers.
0: Yeah.
3: Yeah.
0: It's going to be the 70s, correct?
4: You know, are you going to do this?
0: Don't make me do a plus or minus.
3: Yeah. I want to say 74.
0: Is it the 70s?
3: I want to say 74.
4: Sir.
0: Okay. Because we started getting those FM converters.
3: Yeah.
0: And then people realized, wait a minute. And then you think about albums. They started getting, you know, you started having Dark Side of the Moon and all of these albums that you really needed a good sound system.
3: Right.
4: Mm-hmm.
3: And Pioneer
0: was like, well, there's a market not being served. Now you could buy a car with a great car stereo system in it.
3: Yeah.
0: It's Bose or whatever.
3: Yep. But back in the day, Pioneer.
0: Yeah.
4: I stole one.
3: You thief.
0: You did?
3: Really?
4: I tried to call earlier? I took that and Kenwood speakers from my car one time.
0: Where'd nice. You steal them from?
4: Caldor's when I used to work there.
0: We all put that place out of business.
3: Seriously.
0: And you worked there.
3: Right. Inside job. And you're smocking everything.
6: Yeah, we really can't complain that it's not around. It's like, we did this.
3: Everybody's
0: we
3: guilty.
0: Did this.
3: Yep.
0: All right, I'm going to do plus or minus 2 years. And I'm going to think, I think it's going to be earlier than we imagine.
3: Okay.
0: So I'm going to say 73 plus or minus two.
4: You got it. It's 75.
0: Yeah.

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1: 877-764-2535. Stump us with general knowledge trivia. I remember those FM converters.
0: Yeah, I had one in my Fairlane.
1: You know, because the cars only came with AM radio.
0: Yeah.
1: And all of a sudden, FM became very cool, and every young person wanted an FM radio in their car.
0: Yep. Mounted under the dashboard.
1: Yeah.
0: Run the wire.
1: Or in the glove compartment.
0: Either or.
1: Yeah. Wherever you can hide it.
0: I want everybody to see mine. Look at FM.
1: Yeah, look, I got FM in this car.
0: Yeah, I'm styling.
1: Mm.
0: Yep.
2: In the 2000s, they had the ones that the whole face popped off.
1: Yeah. Right.
2: Yeah. And you had to, like, keep it with you because people would see it and they'd be like, oh. Yep. Break it into that car.
0: Yeah. The only problem is if you forgot where you put the face.
1: Yeah.
0: I'm like, where
1: well,
0: the
1: a lot of
0: go?
1: People would take it off, put it in their glove box or in between the seats.
0: Yeah, trunk.
1: And then there was a little plastic thing that you could put over it, so it looks like
2: part of
1: there's
2: the dash.
1: Nothing there.
0: Yeah. Right.
1: Yeah.
2: I loved mine.
0: Well, the ones these at the Benzi box came out entirely.
3: Yeah.
0: I had a couple of those. And
1: oh, really? Then what do you do with it? You carry it around?
0: You carry it with you. Yeah, if you had a Jeep, you did not own a stereo. You left it in the Jeep, yeah.
2: Right, there's no doors.
0: Except you took it right, you took it with you.
1: Right.
0: Yep.
2: Oh, they had all different, like, light designs by the time we got to them.
4: Yeah.
1: That's right.
2: They would, like, you know, I don't know if it was ever synced up to the music or not, but it would, like, show, like, a fake beat, and it'd be, like, dancing and be like, this is the coolest thing.
1: Yeah.
2: This is probably too much for while I'm driving, though.
1: Yeah, the first distraction in the car wasn't the phone.
0: No.
1: It was the stereo light. Yep.
3: The Pioneer Dolphin is what I remember, which was like a radio faceplate with a video on it of a dolphin. Because I worked at Best Buy.
2: Oh.
3: I remember seeing this specific head unit that was very sought after at the time.
0: They have a little thing you can adjust all the different things.
3: That, all the colors, all the
0: the little thing, you adjust the sound. You put the mid range down.
1: The equalizer?
0: Equalizer, yes. Word. Yep.
2: That was the best because you had to play the music loud so you could get it exactly right.
0: Yes, you did. Didn't hear the cop behind you at all, did you?
1: When I did the night show, I had a '68 Mustang convertible that I restored, and I brought it over to one of our clients. I said, just put some speakers in it. I don't need. They were like, they're like, we need this car for the day. I'm like, okay. I come back. They're like, now you're ready.
0: Yeah.
1: They put an amp in the trunk. They put a woofer in the trunk. Uh-huh. They put speakers all around.
0: You were rolling concert, weren't you?
1: The car wasn't ready for it.
0: Did you know what I mean? Loose? Things got loose?
1: Oh, things got loose.
0: Yep.
1: Things got loose.
0: Yep.
1: Yeah. All right. That concludes Stump the Chumps, suckers.
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21: 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Thank you for listening. 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
11: Gadzooks!
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22: Bro, there's a tornado outside.
21: Again. That guy, I love that guy.
11: Again?
2: It's crazy.
21: Ruth?
23: Relief, aggression, delight.
11: Nice.
21: Don't forget to bring your toilet paper tomorrow.
11: Yes, I will.
21: All right. Yeah, I have that 920. Ruth's Dollar Tree TP.
23: Yeah. Be a toilet paper snap.
21: Dollar Tree TP.
11: Yep, I see it.
21: Phil?
2: No Scotland, no party.
21: Chaz and AJ.
24: Yes, I'd like to solve the puzzle, please.
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25: AJ, I just remembered my stripper name. Let's try Chickpea Pops. Anyways, hi, Ruth.
11: Yeah.
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29: Yeah, I got a fever. The only prescription is more cowbell. 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
11: There's relief right there.
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31: Why does the Home Depot guy speak with such a lisp? 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
21: What Home Depot guy?
11: Home Depot guy.
2: Commercials.
11: Yep, the commercials.
21: Oh, that guy.
11: That guy.
21: His, like, is that a good commercial?
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It doesn't have quite the pomp and circumstance of the NFL draft, but the NBA draft is going on. It's 99.1 PLR, and we owe some congratulations to some Huskies. We got to see them go pretty close together as well. Terrace Reed and, of course, Alex Caravan. Looked like Dan Hurley was in the stands to see both of his players get chosen at the end of the first round. And we know he's been particularly connected to Alex Caravan, so that was a pretty nice moment for both of them.

0: Who steals a garbage can? And I'm going to call it a can because it looked metal. I'm sure you've seen by now. It's been all over the place, especially now that we know who she is. It's 99.1 PLR. My name is Phil. I've never stolen a garbage can. Never needed garbage that badly that I had to take it. But this happened during the Knicks championship parade. Now, to her credit, it is painted in Knicks color, so it's a little bit more festive. She dumped all of the garbage out of the bin first and then took it home. Now, the thing about the parade is, like, millions of people were here. All of this is caught on camera. Then there she is on the subway or the train heading home with the can. And now we know that she worked at J.P. Morgan Chase and has been fired. Girl, you can afford to buy one of these.
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Supposedly, they're already in the finishing touches stage, but again, I don't know how long that will take. It's 99.1 PLR. Soundgarden has a whole bunch of unreleased material that never came to fruition with Chris Cornell. They'd like to put it out for his memory. I have no idea when that'll be.

0: right, East Haven. 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
2: Hey, it's Mike Lapentino, and as we celebrate America 250, here in the New York area, B.C. Richardson's son has been part of that story for over a century. Here's President and CEO Greg Richard to talk about it.
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0: 1976.
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0: 2004. 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
3: 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Call right now, identify the year, and go see Daughtry.

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0: This is PLR. You are caller number 9. You will get to guess first today. What's your name? Where are you calling from?
1: Kathy, the Bengals fan.
0: What's up, Kathy? How are you? How's it going? Been a while.
1: Yeah. Looking forward to my team winning.
0: Remind me, your husband is a Steelers fan?
1: I would never be married to a Steelers fan.
0: Okay, I remember it was a fight in the house. You guys are not on the same side.
1: We were in the Super Bowl.
0: That's what it was. Okay, so
1: The Rams.
0: Okay, there you go.
1: They are stacked. They got Myles Garrett.
0: All right, we're off track already. I love it. I wish we could continue this. Tell me the year we're looking for in the class reunion for a chance to see Daughtry. What do you got?
1: I'm going to guess 1986
0: is correct. Guess what? You're going to Daughtry. Congratulations. Very well done.
1: Thank you.
0: You got it. All right. So this will be in October the 15th. Keep that date open for yourself. He'll be at the Mohegan Sun Arena. But if you have a second, let's talk about 1986. What do you remember from that year?
1: I believe that's when the Challenger

0: exploded.
1: Ooh, getting a little dark on me. I didn't remember if that was the year or not. I wasn't born until 87.
0: I'm thinking that was the big thing.
1: It was January of 86. Yes.
0: And wow. I'm usually not good at history.
1: All right, let's get you some tickets. Hold on, we'll get the information off the air.
0: Thanks, darling.
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0: All right. East Haven, you're up for the week. The 99.1 PLR Town Invasion will continue through the town of East Haven for the rest of this week and weekend. In fact, in a couple minutes, you should meet us at Crabtree Chevrolet and Lexus, 655 Main Street. 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

The roar of the crowd. The dimming of the lights. The first drum hit. The 99.1 PLR live launch is just like that, except you're still at work and it's the middle of the day. Three live songs. Go ahead, wave your cell phone in the air.

Aerosmith live from 1998 off of their live album, A Little South of Sanity. It's 99.1 PLR. This is your live lunch. And every day at noon, this is what we do. Play you some live music to help get you through the lunch hour. It was a busy year, 1998, for Aerosmith, including that stop that we just heard. They did also come to Hartford, Connecticut. That would be a performance at the Meadows, happened in October. A little late in the season for the Meadows.

0: All right. Don't forget to come down and see us in East Haven. We are currently set up for you. This is day one of our East Haven stops, by the way. 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We will pick a different town in the state to hang out in. East Haven is up for this week. 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

on What a Band 2, celebrating 50 years, talking about Twisted Sister, 99.1 PLR. Always wishing Dee Snider all the best. He's arthritic. He can't really go out and tour, so he got his buddy Sebastian Bach doing a lot of dates for him, too. Definitely want to check out those guys and some great music, too. Good to see the sun as we get started with Mr. James Marshall Hendricks. And doing an old Bob Dylan tune as well. 99.1 PLR and all along the Watchtower.

0: Yeah, these guys are idle right now as far as touring goes. It doesn't mean they're not doing anything. Green Day, 99.1 PLR, are actually working on a movie, Nimrods, the movie. It's a comedy that's going to be coming out soon. And I'll tell you, I love the stuff that they do. Green Day, 99.1 PLR, going on this afternoon. Coming up in about 45 minutes, do a feature called The Next Step at 2, take a band, play a big hit, and do a deeper cut. This afternoon, we have the band Stained in that feature at 2. 3 o'clock, all about the 80s, and we were remembering the late, great Jeff Beck on his birthday, doing a great song with his good buddy Rod Stewart. We'll do that at 3 o'clock on the 180, all about the 80s. And 4 o'clock, it's all about the 90s with a 4 o'clock flannel. And then hang around, 5:30, play Guess That Riff. Maybe you win some tickets to see Stained coming to the Mohegan Sun September 3rd. That happens at 5:30 in Guess That Riff.
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8th album, and the title cut there too, with Into the Great Wide Open, Tom Petty and the Heartbreakers. 99.1 PLR, Foo Fighters, in the middle of their European leg of their tour over in Europe right now. Then they come back to the States in August. Then after that, they go to Australia and then to India. They're adding more dates to this tour too, which means that we could see some more dates in the States. I guess we'll have to wait and see. But in the meantime, let's get to the Foo Fighters right now. 99.1 PLR. Good to see the sun.

0: Yeah, like a lot of bands out there on tour, Offspring, no different. Doing a big European thing. Then they come to the States in September. No dates in our area, but a great band there, too, nonetheless, talking about the Offspring 99.1 PLR. Well, what we do here at PLR is we love to give away stuff, especially concert tickets, man, keeping you entertained. And it all starts with Chaz and AJ. If you want to go see Brian Regan, he's going to be at the Richfield Playhouse August 20th. Play Stump the Chums at 9:30, and you can win tickets. Phil at 11 does a feature called The Class Reunion. He'll have tickets to see Daughtry. Daughtry's going to be at the Mohegan Sun in October. At 5:30, hang around to play Guess That Riff. Tickets to see Stain at Mohegan Sun, and that's going to happen on September 3rd. I'll give away those tickets at Guess That Riff at 5:30. And it doesn't end there because of my buddy Johnny Kamal. He's got tickets to see Seth Meyers coming to Foxwoods Resort Casino in July. 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

0: 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One essential song, and then the next step. Lappy will take you a bit deeper into their catalog.
1: We go to the band Stain. Stain on tour. We'll be seeing them at the Mohegan Sun September 3rd. I'll have tickets to give away coming up at 5:30. And Guess That Riff. We go to their third album, which was definitely a breakthrough album for these guys, too, called Break the Cycle, selling over 5 million copies, being certified platinum. Great album from these guys, too. And the big song from it is the one I'll play for you now, and then we'll do a deeper cut or the next step coming up next with Stain. And it's been a while. 99.1 PLR.

and a deeper cut, or the next step, from the band Stain, although it was the second song released from that album, their big one there called Break the Cycle, still more or less a deeper cut there. As we go to the debut album from Guns N' Roses, it feels like only yesterday that I heard this song for the first time, but boy, I never get tired of listening to this one. With Welcome to the Jungle, Guns N' Roses, 99.1 PLR.

0: Guns N' Roses out on a big worldwide tour in Europe now, but they come to the States in the summer. Closest date to us is going to be down at MetLife Stadium in East Rutherford, New Jersey, August the 12th on the U.S. leg of the tour. Public Enemy, the opening act there, too. That's a great double bill. Well, we're in the town of East Haven this week, and it's all part of the WPLR Town Invasion. 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We'll be there tomorrow once again from noon to 1. And a big thanks goes out to our sponsors, Arts Television and Appliance, All American Waste, and Branford Building Supplies in the town of East Haven all this week in the Town Invasion.
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Yeah, back out on tour, doing a couple of dates in Brooklyn, the Brooklyn Paramount in October, October 22nd, 23rd, back at 99.1 PLR. Well, if you love the music of Led Zeppelin, you already know about Get the Lead Out. They're doing that double bill again, too, with Britt Floyd. Britt Floyd, Get the Lead Out, going to be at the Hartford Healthcare Amphitheater in Bridgeport. Show's going to happen on August the 8th. And tickets are available now. So get back to where it all began with Led Zeppelin, 99.1 PLR.

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0: And always wondered if this guy went out and toured, would he draw people? I think he would. I'd love to see Billy Squier. Billy Squier there in Lonely is the Night, 99.1 PLR, has just been idle for the past couple of decades. The Chaz and AJ Arts Television and Appliance Lawncast is happening. I think they are narrowing it down to a couple of homes. It's going to happen Thursday, July 2nd, Chaz and AJ in the morning, broadcasting from your house. I think you could still submit your house and convince us why we should come over there and have a big party. Big thanks goes out to Elm City Trailer and Chatfield True Value in Southbury.
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2: Remembering the late, great Jeff Beck on his birthday as we go to the fifth studio album called Flash and a song that he did with Rod Stewart, which was originally done by The Impressions back in 1965. Martin Luther King Jr. called the song People Get Ready the unofficial anthem for the civil rights movement. Rod Stewart and Jeff Beck, of course, have been collaborators since the beginning. Do a great version of the song People Get Ready. And a big happy birthday goes out to Mr. Jeff Beck up in heaven. 99.1 PLR, the 180, and people get ready.

0: Yeah, Candlebox. Candlebox out on tour in the States. Nothing in our area, but always a good band to see, too. Candlebox and Far Behind, 99.1 PLR. Yeah, today's definitely the pick day for the weekend, all right? I know it's Wednesday, but I'm talking about the Travelers Golf Tournament. Pro-Am got underway this morning, and you couldn't have a better day to play golf. It's just gorgeous out there. It's not going to be a washout. You know, it's not going to be a day like today when the tournament starts on Thursday, and then, of course, you got Friday, Saturday, and Sunday. Saturday and Sunday is going to be kind of hot and sticky, but there's no showers or heavy rain in the forecast, so it looks like you're going to have a decent time for the Travelers this year up there in Cromwell, Connecticut. Also happening this weekend is a whole bunch of fireworks. I mean, every town that has fireworks are definitely doing it big time, only, of course, with a celebration of America's 250th birthday. And this Friday, check this out, this Friday, this is what you got going on. Friday, you got the Brantford fireworks. No, wait a minute. Hold on a second. Friday, you have, let me start that again. That's Saturday, the 27th. This Friday, June 26th, you have the Bridgeport fireworks, the Hamden fireworks. You got a Hartford, Yard Goats game, so they have fireworks after the game. Killingly fireworks happens on Friday, as well as Litchfield, the 250 celebration fireworks that's going on. New London, is having their fireworks this Friday. Stafford Speedway is too, and so is Windsor Locks. And that's all happening. That's all happening Friday. Now let's get to Saturday. Saturday, of course, we're going to be at the East Haven fireworks, but Brantford celebrates on Friday with fireworks, as well as Coventry Lake fireworks, Danbury fireworks. There's another home game with the Hartford Yard Goats, so they'll have fireworks after the game. Middletown and Trumbull also have fireworks, and that's just this Friday and Saturday. And I still have a list of a whole bunch more, but we're not going to get into that as of yet. We'll do it as we get closer and closer.
1: 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This week, it's Daughtry on October 14th at Mohegan Sun. 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
2: 84 westbound tractor trailer accident between exits 17 and 16. Stay left to get through. Route 8 northbound, residual delays through Shelton going into Ansonia from earlier road work. And on 95, very busy through Brantford and Long Wharf. Traffic report is powered by Lowe's. Upgrade your cookout game this July 4th at Lowe's. 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

Yeah, music from the band Autograph. And you turn up the radio, they've had some lineup changes. Jimmy Bell, Connecticut's own Jimmy Bell, is with that band when they go out and tour. When he's not with Autograph, he's got another band that he's with, which is a really good band called Beyond Purple, a tribute to the music of Deep Purple, Whitesnake, Rainbow, Dio. And they're going to be, they got a big summer concert lineup going on. July 19th, you could see them at Madison Center in Madison, Connecticut, part of their summer concert series. To see those guys, Beyond Purple, great band there too. These guys out on tour with Godsmack and Dorothy. Good to see Stone Temple Pilots back out on the road. 4 o'clock flannel coming up in about 30 minutes. 99.1 PLR.

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0: 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And 99.1 PLR. I love those guys. And Gone Away. Offspring 99.1 PLR. Well, they may be over in Europe, but we're in East Haven. Talking about the 99.1 PLR town invasion. East Haven is our town this week. We're down at the, seeing our buddy Bobby Grabtree down there. Crabtree Chevrolet and Lexus were there earlier this afternoon. So if you came down there, hopefully you registered to win that grill we're going to give away at the end of the summer. Tomorrow, join us for lunch at Twin Pines Diner, Main Street in East Haven. We'll be there from noon to one. Once again, find us, fill out whatever you got to do to be eligible to win that grill, big grill from Arts TV and Appliance. And then Friday, doing a happy hour at Transylvania Restaurant and Bar, also on Main Street. We'll be there during happy hour 5 to 6, and then they got the big beach party happen Saturday. That's the East Haven fireworks and beach party. East Haven Town Beach. We'll be there most of the evening from 5 until 10, as East Haven is our pick this week in the WPLR Town Invasion.
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2: 84 westbound remains of an accident between exit 17 and 16 involving a tractor trailer. Stay to the left to get through. Merritt Parkway southbound crawling from the Milford Connector going over the Sikorsky Bridge heading down to Route 8. No crash reported there. 95 southbound side, you are jamming as well through Guilford, Brantford, and Long Wharf. Traffic report is powered by KFC. 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
0: Hey, it's Mike Lapentino, and as we celebrate America 250, here in the New York area, B.C. Richard & Son has been part of that story for over a century. Here's President and CEO Greg Richard to talk about it.
7: Thanks, Mike. 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But while technology keeps changing, what matters most really never does. Home, family, and being there for each other. 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
0: Thanks, Greg. 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
18: Whatever.

4 o'clock flannel. Yeah, all about the 90s. Going to the third album from the band Incubus. And a good album, too, with Make Yourself Stellar, the name of that one. And then we had that Pearl Jam before that, too, with Yellow Ledbetter, a song that was recorded during the 10 session, right, their debut album. Never made it to the debut album. It was the flip side to Jeremy, but it was never released on an album. I think it came on a Greatest Hits album there, too, and some nice guitar work. For Mr. Mike McCready. No new dates added so far for Metallica. I'm sure they're going to do some more. Their M72 World Tour ends in just a couple of weeks. They take a break, and then their residency at the Sphere is going to start October the 1st. And don't forget, we've got those two dates happening at Mohegan Sun as we go to the album Load. And this one, King Nothing, 99.1 PLR, 4 o'clock flannel with Metallica.

0: Yeah, not only doing the Sphere, but also doing a couple of dates at Mohegan Sun. I think you can probably still get a ticket. I'm not sure. But you want to check that out. Of course, Metallica there, 99.1 PLR. We are sending that one dude out to Vegas to see Metallica live at the Sphere. Man, I'd like to definitely check that out. They got 24 dates there. They haven't added any more, but I got a feeling they will. And it's not consecutive dates. It's usually, you know, they usually do it like M72. They do it a Thursday night and Saturday night. Looks like it's running well into April, not doing every single week, because they do take a break and then come back out here to do Mohegan Sun for a couple of nights. A beautiful day up at the Travelers. So the big star up there was Will Ferrell. I mean, the guy's a nut, I'm telling you right now. And one of his alter egos, he's there, you know, just causing trouble like he does. I think he's got some friends that live in Connecticut. I know my kids have always followed him, and he shows up at the place in Guilford at least once a year. At least that's how I was told. I think he's got some college buddies that live out here. But what a great day for the Travelers. Today is the pick day of the week, although it's not going to be that bad rain-wise. Little bit of rain Friday morning. Otherwise, Saturday and Sunday, it's going to be mostly cloudy, but it's going to be really muggy up there, too. Not like it has been in the past. I've been there on some dates where it's just, you just can't even walk around the course. It's so brutally hot. Not true this year. It's going to be a little muggy. It'll be high in the low 80s. But you got a great field of golfers out there, too. So good to have this Travelers Championship Series happening right here in Connecticut every year.
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2: Talking about the FIFA 15. World Cup soccer fans are coming to America, and they're just loving stuff we take for granted. Yeah, Zena?
3: Cheddar Bay biscuits, Red Lobster.
2: This is something that should be on this list. 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
2: This has been talked about.
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3: 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But get them to go.
4: I know. You can get them to go.
2: That's the soccer commercial. You can get them to go.
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5: 84 eastbound, an accident at exit 5 has things backed up to the state line. Further ahead on 84, a tractor-trailer accident remains between exit 17 and 16, affecting both sides of the highway. 691 westbound, an accident approaching exit 5. And in New Haven, 95 south, jamming through Long Wharf, other side of the bridge. Slow ride through Guilford and Brantford 2.

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1: Hey, it's Mike Lapentino, and as we celebrate America 250, here in the New York area, B.C. Richard & Son has been part of that story for over a century. Here's President and CEO Greg Richard to talk about it.
2: Thanks, Mike. 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
1: Thanks, Greg. 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Richard & Son, the local company with an amazing history, and the place I go to for appliances, electronics, and mattresses.
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There we go. Things from England, a band from London, a band called Blur, and song 2. 99.1 PLR. Boy, band Kansas has been touring for almost 5 years. Another Fork in the Road tour kicked off. It was about 5 years ago, and they're still going strong, too. And they've got some dates in the area. August 12th, it's Kansas Deep Purple. That's going to be at Jones Beach. The following day, August 13th, it's Kansas Deep Purple Jefferson Starship. That's going to be at Mansfield, Mass, there at the Xfinity Center there. And then we got a date at the Palace Theater in Waterbury, but that's not until November the 12th to see these guys. Kansas, 99.1 PLR. Gary.

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0: and their big 50th anniversary tour continues, and it's going to go into 2027. So far, no dates in Connecticut yet. With our old buddies there, Blue Oyster Cult, Burning for You, 99.1 Peel. Or maybe Jimmy will have some insight, because he's coming by tomorrow with Chaz and Angie. Of course, tomorrow being Thursday. Not only did he got Stump the Chumps at 9:30, tickets to see Brian Reagan coming to the Richfield Playhouse. You win those tickets, you get a free car wash from Splash Car Wash. And going back to Jimmy, Jimmy comes on tomorrow at 8:20. He's going to talk about, going to be talking about a lot of concerts happening in the fall and maybe even 2027. And here's a very important person to listen to at 7:30 tomorrow. Fireworks Kevin is going to be on. Now, he's a professional out there, and I think he still has all of his fingers too. He's going to talk about fireworks. You know, the pros and cons, what you should do, what you shouldn't do. In other words, you should never say, hold my beer and watch this, okay? That's a big mistake. So listen to Kevin tomorrow to talk about fireworks safety, and that's going to be at 7:30, of course, with Chaz and AJ.
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2: 691 westbound accident reported approaching exit 584. Eastbound accidents reported at exit 4 and at exit 5 as these backed up over the state line and into Brewster. 95 southbound side, a jam through Guilford and Brantford. Back on the brakes through Long Wharf, went into West Haven. Wilbur Cross overall a little bit easier at least. 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

Yeah, the band AC/DC on a bit of a break right now until another couple of weeks to pick up the U.S. leg of the tour down in North Carolina. The closest date to us is towards the end of the tour, and that's going to be in East Rutherford, New Jersey on September the 25th at MetLife as we get to AC/DC right now. 99.1 PLR.

0: got music from the Foo Fighters. Foo Fighters right now on the European leg of their tour. They'll be in Europe until pretty much the end of July. Then they come back to the States and do a bunch of dates from August the 1st right up until the end of August. And then it's a full month before they go back out of the country to Australia. I got a feeling they man some a couple of more dates to the U.S. leg of the tour. And then they got a couple of dates also in India as well, always adding to their tour. And what a band, too. You get your money's worth when you see those guys, man. They give you 2.5-3 hour show when they play. I mean, Dave Grohl's just so into this. It's just amazing to see his enthusiasm. What a great band there, too, with the Foo Fighters. The band Stained out on tour, too. Stained's coming up to the Mohegan Sun Arena. That show's going to be on Thursday, September the 3rd. The tickets are on sale now by going to Ticketmaster.com. But you know what I'm getting at. Hang around for about 15 minutes. Open up the phone lines. Play Guess That Riff, and maybe you'll win a pair of tickets to the show. That's coming up in 15.
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4: 84 eastbound residual delays in Danbury from an earlier issue. Further eastbound accident reported between exit 15 and 16. On 95 south, you're jamming through Brantford on the brakes through Long Wharf going into West Haven. And northbound on 95, an accident between exit 28 and 29 has things backing up through Bridgeport and Fairfield. 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

0: Bobby can tell you the greatest riffs and solos of all time, but can you? 99.1 PLR GTR, guess that riff.
1: Yeah, let's put you to the test. See if you can guess this riff and win tickets to see Stain. Stain coming, going on a big tour too for those guys. They're going to be at the Mohegan Sun. The show's going to be Thursday, September the 3rd. 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But don't go that way first. Let's see if you can win some tickets first before you buy them. All right. Guess that riff. What we look for is the title of the song. Play a part of a song. You give me the song title correctly, and we'll hook you with tickets to see Stained. All right, caller number 9882-WPLR. 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All right, that's all you get. 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Guess that riff, and I'll hook you up with tickets to see Stained coming up to the Mohegan Sun. 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

0: Hello, PLR. You're caller number 9. Who's this?
1: Oh, hey. How you doing? It's Matt in Wallingford.
0: Hey, Matt, right?
1: That's right.
0: Hey, Matt. How you doing, buddy?
1: Good. How are you?
0: I'm doing good, man. Well, let's play Guess That Riff. See if we can hook you up with some tickets. Here comes the riff. Right there, Matt from Wallingford. Guess that, Riff.
1: Breaking the law. That, Judas Priest.
0: That's something that we don't do, right?
1: That's right.
0: We just never got caught for it yet either.
1: Hey,
0: tickets to see Stain. You ever seen Stain before or Aaron Lewis?
1: I have not.
0: Yeah, it should be a good show. Looking forward to it. It's going to be Thursday, September 3rd, Mohegan Sun.
1: Beautiful. That's awesome.
0: And you'll be there. Hang on a second, Matt, and I'll tell you how to get the tickets.
1: Excellent. Thank you, sir.
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3: 84 eastbound accident reported between exits 5 and 6. Slow ride starts at about the state line. 95 southbound side volume delays through Guilford, Brantford, jamming through Long Wharf. Wilbur Cross southbound bunched up nicely going into the tunnel. And on the Merritt Parkway, north and southbound, you got plenty of company going over the Sikorsky Bridge. 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

Man, the band's getting rave reviews. Good to see Rush back out on the road. Annika Niles, the new drummer, is just fitting in perfectly, too. Got four dates coming up at Madison Square Garden. And we got those two dates happening at the Mohegan Sun Arena, October 30th, November 1st. And tickets are still available for both those shows as we get to the Offspring right now. No dates in the States, not yet, but I'm sure they'll be adding some as we get to Self-Esteem right now. I love this song. 99.1 PLR, The Offspring.

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1: 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Mike Lapentino with you on the ride home. Man, nice ride, too. Tomorrow, we're going to be at

0: TV and appliance. On Friday, we're going to be at the Happy Hour Transylvania Restaurant. On Saturday, that's a big day for us, too. We're going to be part of the East Haven Fireworks and Beach Party happening at the East Haven Town Beach. We'll be there from 5 to 10, and we wrap up East Haven on Sunday at Trolley Square Shopping Center. We'll be there from noon to 1. 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
5: 95 South, accident approaching exit 56. And then you're on the brakes again through Long Wharf. Wilbur Cross is easier. 84 eastbound. Residual delays through Danbury from earlier issues. Traffic report powered by Taco Bell. Taco Bell's new jalapeno citrus salsa, the sauce of the main character energy at participating U.S. Taco Bell locations for a limited time only while supplies last. 99.1 PLR, Connecticut Lottery traffic.
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Yeah, good to see these guys out on the road. Stone Temple Pilots on tour with Godsmack and Dorothy. We got a date down at Jones Beach, one over at Mansfield, Massachusetts, and Stone Temple Pilots. Tripping on a Hole in a Paper Heart. Going to a one-hit wonder band. 1977 gave us the band Ram Jam out of New York City, and they were smart enough to film this song, too, because you could see it online anywhere as we go to a great, great old song originally done by Lead Belly back in the 30s with Black Betty, Ram Jam, one hit wonder there too, and a good one, 99.1 PLR.

0: Yeah, man, no stranger to doing cover tunes, and they do it well, too. Guns N' Roses, do an old Wings song there with Live and Let Die. That's it for me on a Wednesday. Before I go, a reminder to you that this week they'll make the big announcement talking about Chaz and AJ throwing a big party at your house. They're going to kick off the 4th of July weekend on Thursday, July 2nd. We'll find out where they're going to be broadcasting from, thanks to Elm City Trailer and Chatfield True Value in Southbury. Listen tomorrow to find out exactly where we're going to be on July the 2nd with a big lawn cast. John Kamal coming up next. Tickets to see Seth Meyers coming up to Foxwoods. He does that in the feature called Talk Nerdy to Me. I'll see you tomorrow at 1 o'clock. Till then, have yourself a great night. Stay safe and healthy. Enjoy this weather because we got more rain coming. And always commit those random acts of kindness. I know it's easier said than done, but once you do it, it makes you feel real good, and it's the right thing to do. And as always, thanks for listening. See you tomorrow.
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I feel like we need to bring back the trend of rock bands saying their name in the song. You know what I mean? Bad Company by Bad Company off of the album Bad Company. 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Rappers do this all the time. I don't know why bands like decided to stop doing it.

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1: A little Sunday fun day happening in Shelton this weekend. On Sunday, at the Spotted Horse Tavern in Shelton, Tangled Vine is going to be playing at about 5 o'clock in the afternoon. So, you know, early enough that you could go have a couple of drinks and still probably be fine for Monday morning. Tangled Vine's an awesome band as well. You should check that out. Also happening on Saturday of this weekend at Small Batch Cellars in North Haven, Mystic Dead. So if you're a deadhead, that is the show to go see.
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I got to tell you, it was great seeing the Black Crowes in Bridgeport last week because I didn't think in a million years that that reunion was going to last. It's 99.1 PLR. Chris and Rich Robinson famously have hated each other for decades, but I guess they're sticking it out.

0: I'm actually in the market for a new grill right now, which sucks a little bit because we've got one here at the office, but I'm not allowed to have it. You are, though. It's the 99.1 PLR Town Invasion, and this year we are giving away a brand new grill from Arts Television and Appliance. All you got to do is come find us in the city of East Haven this week. Tomorrow, from noon to 1 p.m., you can find the PLR tent at Twin Pines Diner, 34 Main Street in East Haven. Again, that's from noon to 1. Come find us, and we're going to tell you a little bit more about how you can win that grill.
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